0: 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When the was of a phone in.
1: Amen. Or can send me an ambassador, we can be your home. Or sing a midi, can ye ba, could be mano. Nana saw a ding. One can't, or say my name who are dancing. Nafi was actually Bibiano who said there be. Baby, I'm a cobom pen and minya, and I was a call back. I'm a sacco bomb pie. When you're bomb pen, I'm a sea mouth for dear 30 city no so baby booby. No, I don't know. Or say a human busso. I don't quite say, but then I'm yes, so then I'll be rough from 2024. There were 2026 more. As of it's a year and one we are, especially say, Afibi, etimi, a year in Serana, etimi, chumas, once after the Bianaka will know. 2026 secret room, sometimes for me to make what master dear me to make 2025. One we are now for when so. Anyway, you take a crown of you, we are your.
2: The Lord has done it. Freedom.
3: The Lord has done it.
2: Freedom.
3: The Lord has done it.
2: Yeah.
3: Oh. Yes, your freedom, Anka Baby Achiavio. Anka Baby Achiavio.
1: Oh.
3: The freedom nyame ase e da Reverend Bernardo Wusu ansa nya okupon ase me ba boy pini jese na oko school a jese onkasa okasa die but na enye papa bi oko school a na Ivan na yesi na Ivan stay na Ivan stay na we say jese me nya aso. Obekono na wadwonso.
1: Oh.
3: Jesse Shin.

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2: I want to see, and I want to see, and I want to see, and I will see. Just a minyasu. Obekono, na wajunso. Just a shinyenu. Na wajunso gunuhu. Bi ohonswa. Na wapupu gunuhu.
3: Jesus.
2: And yes, on to mean count. What's me come about co school? I mean, it's attention. No. Said then you. I could lay in this hour fear. Just a new grass, Sam. 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It's like this.
3: How?
2: Se se akulei.
3: How?
2: Mini ni bon koman kasa.
3: Enye
2: ewo tri mumpo. 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And anoti ati no.
3: Kula won kasa.
2: Within a short time.
3: Wow.
2: Akuleya transformi abeye different person. And I miss baby or co school no. In mga send dos inti mejino. Ako another school. Jese. Your year will order school no ni beam.
3: Wow.
2: They say, Akulaibi was a son.
3: Oh.
2: O court or Belgium saw or Becca Chenny, madam. O be pupo, Becca Chenny, madam. Be beer, busy will school, Becca. Make one me idea. Would make a Chenny papa to say now, my ye. First, no, never papa, on country, not all. Jesse. They see a dear. Freedom na mi aje. Freedom na mi
3: aje. I thank God for you and your wonderful child. This is Freedom Time Prayer Partners, your number one prayer family. Nyame adom, your dear baba chegan eni. And in Freedom Time Prayer Partners. Ye basia na wo TV so. Yes, I wo radio so. Ye wo Facebook, wo YouTube. Etiana won so aka chiro bi no the TV ato ha. The radio ato ha. Ye Facebook won so fan call, original FTPP. Now, what did the Lord has done it at us? So, we dey pray every day.
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5: Freedom, the Lord has done it. Pastor Bennett.
3: Amen.
5: The Lord has done it. Papa, Nami Shiro. We Shiro, when they were so full. Oma Munqua Tintin, and Qua, any way. Oma Winnie, and Che, and Sir Enoch. Papa, I Tuesday, Nay Bompire, and I bet you Wednesday. I dare to Wednesday, your Bompire, every year. I dare to Pire me. And I didn't. Tuesday, no, to say, oh, sorry, and I'm sorry, many, Miss Saye. Near the run of many cheer. Made him also bomb by a pang. Meaning you crying, I dare cheer and say, Mikodaya, and Soley, I'll be into me, Soley, will be a good and pim. Be I am re, as I see, she need a beam, papa, a son. 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
1: Wabon Payama, I mean, Shrao, so why? I mean, Shrao, I know, can see. Wow, what a spot! This is powerful. I'm very impressed. Very, very impressed. Let me listen to just 2-3 testimonies and then we will begin the prayer section. My name is Pastor Bernardo Swan Sam. Obi Adakachene, so I'm sorry. What's the count for TV? No, it's Wadom TV. And I say Abdom FM, and I Preach TV, and I say Light TV, GH1, and I Angel TV. Catch you be safer to Agu TV and a home base, and I say Sony TV, and I Joy Prime TV, and a Famous TV. O safer to na Pastor Bernard Maba near Mumbai.
2: Yeah. Papa, I'm in charge of Papa, I'm not protected. I'm not consenting. I'm not getting anything. When you want to talk Papa, so many angels. The feeling I'm here, Papa, may be my government attention. Papa, me na me guy na me dia dance here. Say, Papa, you are sending me checks. Say, me koyina, me fancy mono, Papa. So I can't wear mask. Now me die. So asun, Papa. I'm going to be able to do it. The pump I said, Mr. Boom, I'm going to miss our sock. Oh, don't have a good one.
1: Amen. Okay, you see your last testimony. What a powerful testimony. And now, dance here, Benjamin, and what pa. The Lord has done it.
3: Yeah. M say, Mesu Nyame, freedom Nyame, aye, a dear Cassie, be a mammy. Na, me name, lady be a mini walk, baby, a majuma, and no, or treme. Same enjoying it, freedom. Na me come a problem, train, wow, a new problem. Over 5 years, na me couldn't quite sorry.
1: 5 years,
3: me quite sorry, I may call not a whole, may ban with people. But to me, quite no pardon, no, we had over 5 years in
1: me,
3: and you Sundays or call back 10. Wow. To me catch a lady no show, me enjoy any freedom. To me no me join over about 3 months, and then I me join it. To me join it, and I me can ask some no sister so seed on it till so. Now born pay you go ni so. Now me so seed keep through be now me born pay. Me sorry na join me born pay ni be go ni so. To me born pay you go ni so na. Well yes, say me cause Sunday I sorry. And no show me no be ko. Man, Jane, dinner medium may call me, may call by. No, catch and banish so. And I'm a percent no more cool, man, Jane. It's me, but my bed drain, mon so, master, when my best room, a bad day, and I'm my dinner birthday, so for my midi birthday.
1: Okay.
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1: amen me si aye sa o bomb pie kura nya mitietie so for unia sum die kana bomb pie enko. 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Have a freedom, but sorry, and you ramp up when you sorry. Maybe today happens to be your very first time. My name is Pastor Bernard Osuansa. This is Freedom Time Praying Partners. We do pray from every Saturday to Wednesday. And you're born by an adjutant for the starting for me, Meneda. Ekobum Wukwada. And you have to say, what do you call it? Saturday 12 midnight. Na eje them. Sunday 12 midnight. Eje them. Monday. It is on Monday. You should say eje be them. And na eje Tuesday. Watch Nana Johnson. Eje be them. And na Wednesday. So eje be them. Week, you know, 7 days in a week, you know. Thursday and Friday. Pen ye ma anajo 12. But I no kwa noko Facebook. I ani a bumpy wall. 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It is a man free, but man lenny niye no home back. We say, then the panel say, "Was in a damn for nip mami penny boy police ni." No say join the freedom. Na mami no media so for obe join in our friend man carry and jam you. The AC yeah, and walk catch them. Say last week me can say, "Yeah, man for the bini and far all you be." And also a fair be. And also so for we no fear be good soon no di jar and the bano. And no chain ya man soon ne wo akwala no. Mubeka last year the oil bombaye. Or see soon the woo akrano who we yeno, and or far all you need the akano sofu, or this racolano. Or so nim the akano be bishan and say, on far all your name massage yakolano, and or the akola be my atona, or the trichino, ne coachi, ne sisi a chi, ne backbone, ne nine, nor the trichina colana, so we and janus one now. 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Or say, sofu, akwa or friend Nukunu, or say Nukunu to me shim 1 month, Bemano so omu yes agalaibi. 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Your free and freedom time praying partners. 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Yes, sir. Program ke CBS wo tema. Tema. Your friend baby Dowinya Tarazo Junction. Me meko honum Wednesday, Thursday, Friday. It if yada we see adaji ni posokra wo tema. 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Your friend baby Tarazo Junction. 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E honum wa Tarazo Junction. Wana asore dani suwana ye freno. Your friend Asore Dano, a friend Asore no Banner of Grace, a honum Nayeba, a year Banner of Grace. Member honum Wednesday and you 7 o'clock, let me cry Mike. And at Thursday, so and you 7 o'clock, let me cry Mike. Friday, you bear all night to see Friday no bar for communion, my bra. My yama gains a member, mammy Hokai. I'm a Yamidima Beye Juma Watema. They say last 2 weeks, me bar Tema. So for me, Beya Solo Tema, so for we didn't know her. Yeah, pump program, Nankru Fusu. Last 2 weeks, me say me point so the nan crofu so say na obi timi tiem say Reverend ye kosi ma me ba kosi adechia eye Saturday ye nko be bi enti ye srew fire all night nyame ya domo this week in ye batema dey there mo ana mo patch o say ma me point so le watema last 2 weeks ni na ye ba honum yakopon ye adomo this week e je be da ho e wo do we nya Tarazo Junction program ne be shase ye ochina e be shase Tuesday. But me Bernard the Emeko honum Wednesday and Yumele. 7 o'clock na me cry Mike. Thursday and Yumele. Me ya solo wa cra me pon ya na me kotema. Me pon wa solo na ibe pon solo last week of last week time ya pon solo na krofusu. Obi akro hu se me be pon solo. Me can say last week me can say me pon tem. Nyame ya duma this week radi ebe pon tem crashing sir because of tema kwenti. It by 1 o'clock na me pon solo. Now, if you may call them, let me call Jim Mahome, and you bless 7. Now, my Jim Mike, you are done in your melee. If you are done here all night into the whole Ghana, Mama Yinia and Fian Inchere, a year Dowinya, Tarazo Junction, you call your all night to see your hope, a year risk or sank a year park and so by radio, you are the court tema, Dowinya, and I saw the dance or so. To beat me up for Nipa Dubia, Brebby, no one man to worry about Tabontin. She says, you're so to talk. Who got Tabontin is so Jim, I saw the name where my winner baby in Fentia Brantem. All night in America. I feel freedom, but sorry, you grandpa, but maybe I will be a little more. Be another radiacy, be another la pa pa pa pa ra ga ga ba shanda ra ba ja ba ji shala ba di ala ga ba la ha da ga ba shanda ra ba di ala ga ba la ba di ga ba ha shala ba di ala ga ba ha shanda ra ba di ga ba ha and I drink some water faster than my brother. And I do to me cast out faster than my brother. And I drink some to me so they can throw up faster than my brother. Be another radiance. Say, Yamil, remember, you will be on somebody. Lift your voice and bless him. Lift your voice and honor the Lord. David said, I will bless the Lord at all times. His praises shall continually be in my mouth. La Gabadahas, Salagadiva, Rabatan Nabalagadilla Bahas, Fayana Mahayadia Paragadias, Yadiasanania, Yamawa, Yamutumiso, Tuming Ramurade, and Nana, you need to go with the war, Wamania de Mawa. Yet can you understand your town? Yet can you understand your Yamutan? Yet can you understand your crown? Father, we thank you tonight. We lift your holy name on high. The ancient of days that Jehovah to wear. I am that I am. Ishandiya Parokata, Sandaria Taraga de Barosta, Vindelia Nana Maria de Sandia Taraga de Badeha, Piano Bompe de Radiasi, Medafu Piano Bompe, Piano Bompe, I feel you caught the next prayer topic. And Pi Bonani Ashas here, not to miss Roman Yamber, sorry. And Idi Mussorinia Mumbai. Dance and out to Yenina, Pi Boy, Ayoboya, and a deba. Obeya Yenidini, the child to equal dancing and then a de. I see, and then Yamia Dominamikumu. So for Bema was sink one pass, sorry. Now, when him saw baby, and so Ali Bema no one pass, sorry, I will bre. Or yeah, Master Krana Wusa, when the Union will move to the amount.
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1: Or poor Krana will patch a union mobile Biama because you're missing any more. The Mumbema or the son Sakas, what was it? I feel your bass will look from a back. And so Bemen Kakosia also will be PB 5 times. Or the Queen, we had the Aquan or Paddy Aquan, I do dear. And so she did, and also been a chairman say, Faneco freedom or Tanaso, number bar for the only 3 so. It is from Piana, a dear dancer, but then the other boy, sorry. Now, when you meet me, I would the amount. Mammy Faconia is so young, dear. Ebi and I want so while dance here. Ebi, I want so you have a testimony. But me patcho, when you're from my. I grant you media dancing now. You move the agony young corso. Or say, Yamidi can ya, dear be mamma, and a man can't. Let the BRs say ye. I see a dear foot to my home. You move in on Yamia, Yamia, Cassia, Cassia, Cassia, and Pai Buso. That's what I saw. I did Yamia, your workers were cashing in Yunyam, and why are so bratch here? What's a minka? A yes, I know, or Bonifuni Remo or Senua. I am not a yet in Saint Yamibe Saju Bim. Mammy for number you, Mom. It be an Yamia, you be a mom. Was a Pastor Bernard. Maybe some of me can't in Yamia, but your number, Name de Mano. A 0244 Patrol 115 618 Bibobi 0244 115 618 0244 11 58 618 115 618 0244 115 618 You see, I do what dance, be a bit map, baby. I say, I guess I now obey TV and I radio. No, when I will send you a baby to DJ, baby, who send you as a freedom. The Lord has done it. Pastor Bernard, the mention Yamia, you me, the crack. Said the whole team Crawford, the ice, you will cry. No, not Ubin soon till the air. Not a or no soon cry. The bona bani the chat was 0244 115. Not one was Every sin that you have committed against heaven and earth, every sin that you have committed against God, lift your voice and pray and say, oh Lord, forgive me of all my sins and wash me with your cleansing blood. Forgive me of all my sins, O God. Wash me with your cleansing blood. 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

0: Say, oh Lord my God, give me divine strength in my prayer. Lift up your voice and pray for the strength. The book of Matthew, chapter 16, verse 19. Matthew chapter 16 and the verse number 19 is going to be our anchor scripture. Matthew chapter 16, verse number 19. I will give you the kings of the kingdom of heaven. And I will give you the kings of the kingdom of heaven. And whatever you bind on earth will be bound in heaven. And whatever you lose on earth will be loosed in heaven. Let me read the English again. Matthew chapter 16 and the verse number 19. Or say, and I will give you the keys of the kingdom of heaven. And whatever you bind on earth will be bound in heaven. And whatever you lose on earth will be loosed in heaven. 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
0: Adie ba ko wo so ti ase ni. The book of John chapter 1 verse number 12. So unto them that believe his name, to them give he power to become the sons of God. But do not what Jenny did, and what my woman to me said, O may you unacopomba, Tiasma met you so can, or seem to a man energy fully to me was sure, while my and Safa was sure. Ah, and into the other cowers as you so. The sea was sure. Your betchy chili be antis, your cassia sanya, your sanny. And your cassia chichirin so your chichirin.
2: Amen.
0: This is what the Lord means. We are some as of a radia seminary count. And now, when you are me, I chire ye and say, so for say, ye ye ye ye ye ye ye ye biara. I will say to me, Yajuma. The Becken be will say to me, Bem. A feminine will be rampai bunim. The Dikaya Yebuni will say, everything that has been done against me on this earth. A radi asasia mi wusui. A dear biara akos will see a tia me benad. Umpai babu bonuno. Every evil thing that has been done against me on this earth. Oh Lord, by your power, I overturn it. I overturn it. I overturn it. I overturn it. I overturn it. I overturn it. I overturn it. I overturn it. I overturn it. Adie biara ye dia ye no asase so. Every evil that has been done against me on this earth, declare, say, my father, my fighter.
2: My father, my fighter.
0: Every evil that has been done against me.
2: Every evil that has been done against me.
0: On this earth.
2: On this earth.
0: By your power, O Lord.
2: By your power, O Lord.
0: Overturn it in my favor.
2: Overturn it in my favor.
0: Eradi adibiara ya ye tia me benad was as
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0: Utumi ni wahuodimu.
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1: Fire!
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1: Fire!
0: You got the next prayer topic. We are firing it intensively. And this is your next prayer. We say every witches, every demon in the area that I live. Also, who do you say, who timid tina baby? Who too free walk tina baby? Who ye ye da? Sometimes. Sometimes. Area demons. The moment I be too free, baby, I walk out with you, or pet now when you're making a start to say, well, with you. Will be son, my baby, I will hide. Will be son, my soft, a baby, I walk with you, I will talk with you. Will be on my shop, will be a crowd, a assassin. Will be son, my office, office, be a crack with you. Will be a barn, I will buff from so best to do, say, first minty and an ania, my first mint on your mawa, and your makuya, umpai buni. Will say, every demon in where I live, every demon in where I stay. Every demon in where I work. Mwa hon woman, baby, I'm a ton idea, baby, I'm a deep down, I'm on so many meetings. Baby, I'm a take on, I'm a saying, I'm a declare. Say, every demon in where I stay.
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2: My God.
0: I beg you, baby, to one the honor war.
2: Jesus.
0: I beg you, baby, to honor your money.
1: My God.
0: Yet yes, more just say when you ma.
2: Yet
0: the more Janice say when you ma.
2: Amen.
0: Yet the more Janice say when up.
2: Amen.
0: Yet yes, more Janice bring when you man.
2: Amen.
0: Yes, baby, I would tell you, baby, I just want to.
2: Jesus.
0: And I yes, you me two of free ho.
2: Amen.
0: Baby, I will ya Juma, I beg ya Juha Boson.
2: Jesus.
0: Yes, Moja Pamomu Friho.
2: Amen.
0: By the anointing and the fall of the Holy Ghost,
2: my God,
0: we nullify your area.
2: Amen.
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0: Every witchcraft that has been following your life, be ye biara we tu so sa che anaji ye yesu mo ja bone hwe fam.
1: Amen.
0: Me si ye di mo ja ne bone hwe fam.
1: Amen.
0: Every witchcraft that has been following your life for so long,
2: my God,
0: by the anointing of the Holy Ghost,
1: Amen.
0: We kill them by fire.
1: Amen.
0: We kill them by fire.
1: Amen.
0: We kill them by fire.
1: Amen.
0: But your baby will be a fancy 2-3. So put your hands on your head. Can I quickly get somebody on Facebook, please? Share the link for me. I beg in the name of God. Share the link for me. Share the link for me. If you are live on Facebook, share the link for me. Come on, let's help somebody to pray tonight. Let's help somebody to pray tonight. Go ahead and share the link. Go ahead and share the link. Share the link for me right now. Share the link right now. Share the link right now. That has turned my life into a useless life. 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
1: powers of darkness
0: that has turned my life,
1: that has turned my life
0: into a useless life,
1: into a useless life.
0: Your time is up.
1: Your time is up.
0: What are you waiting for?
1: What are you waiting for?
0: Die by fire.
1: Die by fire.
0: Die by fire.
1: Die by fire.
0: Die by fire.
1: Die by fire.
0: Mutu minya humuwa.
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0: Yes, come on in.
1: Yes, prayer.
0: Zalia Papa Zapatia,

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1: 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You got the next prayer topic. 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You see strangers of evil causing many problems in my life. Strangers of evil causing many problems in my life. Strangers of evil causing of me. See, for how big to me, but two to me, and now with you free him. With you free him. With you free him. If you are live on Facebook, I beg you in the name of God, share the link for me. Let's help somebody to pray. What? Come on now. Come on now. Share the link for me. Share the link. Share the link. Share the link. Share the link. Share the link. Let us be a blessing to everybody's life. I feel you got the next prayer. Yes, if you are live on Facebook, the name on Facebook is Original FTPP. Original FTPP. The Lord has done it. Original FTPP, the Lord has done it. That is the name of Facebook. Original FTPP, the Lord has done it. Or Bernard Usu answer. You can just type Bernard Usu answer. Thank you, Holy Ghost. I think you're called the next prayer. Born in the day, Mr. Beggins. You're called the day, now, be one more day. Was the strangers of evil causing many problems in my life? 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
3: 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Yeah. 8 years, ni Sunday nupe. 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
2: Yes.
3: My sister,
2: uh-huh.
3: I'm a sister, mommy, but what got in a dining room?
2: Yo,
3: someone two nights watching Sunday, yeah, what to do? What's this Sunday in your man? You know, on this was a Sunday, no, be once was on Cotremuda.
2: Oh, pass all the coffee, you know,
3: me pass all the coffee, you know,
2: yes,
3: what to do in your man? No, quite a bad daddy, you know, a daddy, a daddy, yo. And to what won't Jibby no Jibby? Jibby, oh,
2: Naya, me bachoma, what did yes? I say, no dying, Obana team, Umiaba.
3: Meme die, Masia Mamiba.
2: Was sit down, Amaneba. I know, no need your bar, what's not, and Dana was in him. 8 years in the lawyer. I saw on to the end to China, or the bar for the other club at daddy.
3: And then our chip pepper, and a Sunday, no, what to 12 feet, then no one, ten, I got an idea. And to look over daddy, no, why won't Jibby Jibby? There, do I mean, people was in my son, look where I ready, you know. Akwa boko biton akodi aduma wo ho
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4: having visa, but I'm in Mahada, and I'm first time soon. I'm the call, Caswan Tahim, second, dear me de Baha. Now me call home a bar for a Nami Yari Fifin, I'm the call. Mindy Diminus you, Nami Bar for a no, I dare send me away to me.
5: Full super lawyer,
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1: ya ba for ye je no kura be dadi ne ba mani mu aye ye de ye wasa wo ye no kwa e wada ne fudie
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1: wa ba ye oba ye no kura be dadi no
2: aha
1: wo kwa e wo didi wada ne disabo
2: yes.
1: And once who did you know what did you?
2: Wow.
1: And what did you mean when I won't show me? What ba? What how now? What did Papa say? Yo, how no word you ma? Bua, what you word you ma? Open your dance here. Mamma, bra. What you word you ma? Open your dance here.
2: Yes, lawyer.
1: Mamma, what are you? And I said, I went to mini.
4: I'm here and I tried to be dummy. I'm not a listener. No man, I had a number.
1: I did better say.
4: I've got 20 years.
1: I've got 20 years. And now back, ya wada pe.
2: Yes, lawyer.
1: Who quite roof you and the radia casa?
2: Yes.
1: Obey the way I channel. Dear, we're just so you are what 7 days.
2: Yes, lawyer.

0: 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Diabetes, appetitis, S, abat now, so one we are seeing ringing at Enco. Stroke, natural, what that damn, what the hospital, Beijing, Mumano. 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And what Jean means you, what quiet, fair, ya dear 20 years, ya dear, a Johnny. 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Ya what dear, a young one, no moon, now why yari or hospital, Beco. Any audience soon, some bonnie at Tarman, ya dear, turn so 20 years, no by Yawada. Oh, dear, dance here, cause see, brother. What if I could hear now, ye? Chiana Mabra now, so bedu a dance here. If you are now, dear, dear, dear, and so I do myself, and uncle ye sicker some, and uncle ye promise and fail what were your university, your application letter, young freno, will be sharing a boss word in the betuka maso. Now, I'll send BBR say, Chiana Mabra. Number near 0541 0541 64 64 0537 0529 0249 88 88 11 11 07 07
1: Yeah, Kwasarifi.
2: How do you say Susumu lawyer? Ususu say oba kukrodro fobeni.
1: Susumu lawyer. Oh, we say Jesus.
2: Susumu lawyer. In fact, we nyan kupon wadewe ye chuma. 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
3: Ne wamba manimda.
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2: 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Papa, I say 2 weeks lawyer on your soda. The lawyer and I'm so many to go pay or prostate a day center. Said Wakana. Lawyer, I'm a man in no ye bibia. So now the Johnson, what you Johnson, that did not say a better time.
4: My ass is a MPNT, my ass I do.
3: Oh, now for Brady, channel shim.
2: Oh, so because you're from Jesus. The lawyer, Johnson, I better. It's me, man. Now a beep to me by a baban so a back co and maybe to who said Johnson at Tana Yasuo, but it's me, man. To lawyer, Baba Pier when you want. Open, old man, at the end of 1 week, over here when much an idea on Koye, me patch on San Oak. And I guess,
4: Mammy, yeah, Bibia.
3: Now, Koye,
4: Mina, Miss Annie, Scanning Blair, when you fire, Miss Annie,
3: Scanning, young Koye.
2: Right, but also a cow's own kind, but okay, it's you know, lawyer, a bra, why, yeah, much an idea in area, yeah, all corner, and then now, Tuesday now, all corner. Lawyer, me patch, you must do some better than I asked, sir. It's a kaya of every house of how they call Franco Bellion. On my chair, one man said, who has in a near banner, so I who has what I just
3: ha! Johnson, you know, Johnson, Atawa, I ask you. Won't you be annual son? I watch you mean. Whoa, free her, walk on a chair. I declare night, you know, when you found what roof you
2: and
3: Johnson, I should have come.
4: Men, baby, are too fire. Who are you, dear mammy? My dream free, so send me a yamin. My dream free, so it may free her, me, you call me for a taxi for station. I want to say a crack. It can't look for your name as of happen, so I'm so prep. Me pour my ass, and I'm a yas.
3: Hey, Johnson, I hear.
2: Johnson, I hear.
3: What about someone called Raddy Abima?
2: Pomoy.
3: What do problem better? I'm a chair, what quench it out with ye. Whoa, free her now, quench. 2 weeks, Johnson, I went to Minion Son at Taihan. Free Hana, Wofuro, a cracker, no, I walk on. When you fear crap, Johnson, now you're free. Why I say,
4: many family,
3: Tutia,
2: Pawa, a catcher, Usu, Susa, or Babu, could draw for Benny,
1: Susu, lawyer.
3: Why, you know, all kind of son. One fun, we na call Mecca,
2: Debbie,
3: what for real time in some sicker cassia, and what do you want, Juma?
2: Pa,
4: Jinson, Eba.
3: I said, Jinson, Eba,
4: man, Cassia, but me.
3: I don't know what I'm saying. yera. Everyone so dey kwa no so wetin me adwon so. Dey urade ti me ya no.
5: No kwasem lawyer.
3: Wa ba wa ba for die.
5: Me pacho.
3: Obo no kura be so obo obo no kura be na di ade ane bona ya se.
5: Yes mama.
3: Wo chia na mobile wa ba for die. Wa ba for die no kura be dey di. Oba me nim be ya na kwa nchira 25 million.
5: Me pacho mama.
3: Wa free hand run fi odura sofa esoro ho na yade na yera. 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Wa nya mi fi. Wow, here are quite a cock with gin, Nindro.
2: I say, and no, madam, 1,515 million.
3: One number,
2: or no, or no, or no, Yamid for Numbi, not all no man has a pepper, or no, my patajasa,
5: Sasa, prepared.
3: And our bar,
2: or no, and our ma.
3: Johnson, 2 weeks, 1 year, and 1 Rufi. Johnson, a swan, here, and Fanata, dear Batayera.
4: Hanya, 2 years, Matty, three, send a Yami, and Mitty Han.
2: Well, I all cast him, Mr. Well, who tell my Johnson, the free honor.
3: So I know the ambassador, some lawyer,
2: and
3: young one,
2: and I know what tell us, why ye? Maybe I say, or you can crane into a best way to conquer and cast a man crown for you in our TV.
3: And I am found quite a bala cashier and shin. In the moment you are in a fair hamole, young
4: you at all, Miss Sora, injecting splinters in banana from me hela. In payment, I have me to find in one room, Ben Minum, where Ben Bo, Shomoa Bar, or that men want my Miss Sun lawyer. Can't come back again, feeling the can't come up and feeling the can't. When I had any night in the ash and kept where I would be robbed by Ben Nagbin. Well, best I might go for in one. Soon, soon, lawyer. Nickers and the fair by Halle. Leber Chomini being mafia. She never chomi and no pali, a man who nina, yem mish, the non if you're no ponyan man, a year nish, then ya. Lolly nim woke, Talolly me no nina can miss in a year. She land your Jeff, it a laggy in the nature.
3: A radian whom of a papa,
1: so much is
3: Yahuan Akasa,
6: who susu, sir, or papa could draw for Benny.
1: Susumo lawyer.
0: So what's it? 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
7: Enye izi.
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0: 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I saw a quench that for my old day, but I have prior tietia. 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
7: 0249.
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I'm not paying me the Nyamia Hordi Brew.

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1: 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Ene eye match day entino. Normally match day rituals. 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Yes. 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Abo 12 ewa ha. 5 hour back inti Sabri usha. America abobe 7 be 7 anopa ewo ho enti by now there e bi a team no oma sorry depending on their routine no oma sorry oma jari wa be jare wo nyare kure nyare but US e yeshi enti awo nim enti jare di 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nyina tactical meetings so mu ye nyina with all the players with the leaders of the players with the team captains ni nyina omo ye deda sa ne ma ni nyina ntie ne no relax omo ko walk ne ba just more time be on your phone and I say be a nyumbi na oba obo nyumbi so obe pese obe bia obe da ho no relax it. Just be in the match mood. Be in a match mood. Na enwa no be ya kusise. Game no. Eye 8 p.m. Ewo Ghana ha. 8 p.m. Ewo Ghana ha. 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Still ye be jie ni. 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

Now guess what? Two goals in Nina, Lionel Messi, and a share two goals in Nina, the greatest of all time, Lionel Messi, or no, and a share two goals in Nina, and a dear was surpassing a year Miloslav closer. Ni goza, no, I share our World Cup, and ne door super 16. Okay, the 16th goal, no, or share the tier Ghana. Yes, or share the tier Ghana 2014 World Cup. And untin and the 2014 Blasters a Jason no or shit sa go no sa record go no or share editia a Ghana. Na answer no be shes go na tia Ghana ni 16 go no na eye Ronaldo me pacho Ronaldo Nascimento ono enana Nazaro me pacho ene Nascimento Nazaro ono enana washe most goals 15 ena Miloslav Klose SS 16 goal no and Ray Lionel Messi when you call record in Nkwa or you call ya and break here or you call ya MA 16 no and no day backo a can and Tianadia most goals at the World Cup no Lionel Messi in the Kutano 18 goals in the Kutano Ewa and Ray Obo Brace now tournament in Kwa washer 5 goals. We about 2 matches. Actually, 5 goals. The first match against Algeria, no, obo hat trick. Yes, against Algeria, obo hat trick. And the new brace, ewo ho. Now the next since game no oni nani namu games ni mu kwa onyashi onu onkotake onu onpressi obiya na unya bona odi efamano. 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And then see, say Lionel Messi, penalty babe daho World Cup. Hey, na or Baseno, debi. Now, so Bosen, we, you know, and son or Quakoche, sir, 2 goals, no. Na the Aquino. Ne, a we ya pe, and a second game. Na a France, former a champions. In fact, omu ye losing finalist 2022, or Qatar. Omo ensuani Iraq, and a debueni. We de na a ye. David and Goliath matter. Nay, David and Goliath. And Eddie Bueni. Na said the na match no air corner. 14th minute, and Kylian Mbappe. Le Blues cutting or both first goal. Na in fact, game no stop here because of weather air conditions. Na a war honing tino. Game no stop you almost 2 hours. Game no ever back. Weather no. As a sign, weather na ye papa no, and no more shape parking in swinging, omukuta debi, and almost the same sooner, a she is only free parking in so, and almost I'm by, omu by, no, and I'm bappy, Edeba Cocaho. Na passi be, assist be a ye Mike Oliseno, or Mayeno. Mike Nanya at de crocra, Ninayachi, and on the Bobono, Eddie two, a ye Usman Dembele, and on the third go, Caho. 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

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Ebe share Jordan by 2-1. 2-1. Ewo ho. Kylian Mbappe equals Ronaldo to a third joint on the all-time World Cup scorers list with 15 in Tishan and so. And no eye tamwa or share first goal no. And they or 16 ewo ho shenen so. Sa efa emayen. In some way, enene ye de mao e de fa e ye World Cup ne ho. Na yen share other stories e. Yen share other stories around the World Cup. Ye wia na yababe ye e ye transfers kakra. Enso e de amount transfers kakra. E de amount yen share other stories a. If you free World Cup no ase e ba other stories. Ah, if you free ho. Ah, e ba. Ene de the path. Their path, no, Argentina, easy rivals. Argentina path, no, to another World Cup, glory, no. Say, NTA, if results go in their way, Argentina could face Cape Verde, Egypt, and also Colombia. In the run of 32, no. Say, BBI also as expected. 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England's Manchester United England forward Marcus Rashford odi 28 years okaya o ye Manchester player but ko PM loan e wo football club Barcelona no be face any modern ball boy any there anka 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
1: Charlie, I stress.
2: Oh, senior, what be the issue?
1: Bro, another one caught up in a game. I nearly get them this time. Charlie, the over 1.5 messed me up.
2: Oh, Charlie, sorry. But wait, you don't get refund for your loss?
1: Nah, bro, that thing's half day. You hear so before?
2: Yeah, soccer badge they do. Them they call them soccer chance.
1: Ah, Charlie, you sure?
2: Oh, but why I for lie you? Just make your stake on 10 plus games with odds of 1.30 or more. And when it's full, you will get your stake back times 3. Come see my bet.
1: Hey, Charlie, this be interesting, oh.
2: I know, right?
3: Soccer Chance rules are simple. Bet on any of your favorite soccer league games with odds of 1.30 and more. The total number of games should be 10 or more. Now, here's the catch. Lose just one out of the many and you'll be rewarded 3 times your stake. This advertisement has been vetted and approved by the Gaming Commission of Ghana. Bet responsibly. Not for persons below the age of 18. Gaming can be addictive.
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11: Along my life, I never talk individual about player. I only talk about one specific player in my team, which is the team. My team in the last game was resilient, was play with discipline, with full concentration, with only one thing in the mind, fight for the win. As I always say, we have to find a way to win. Panama was one game. Now it's a different game. We're going to introduce a couple of different players on the starting lineup. And my favorite player, which is the team, I hope will be better. it will be better. We able to progress with the player that you mentioned or whatever it is, another player. The only one player that I'm concerned that progress and be better, it is the team. So I am full confident that the starting lineup tomorrow will be strong, enthusiastic, with a lot of motivation to get the result that we need to move forward.
12: Well, I think it's a part of football. Things happen outside football that you cannot control. For me now, I feel okay and I'm ready to play. Yeah, I know it's not going to be easy. Very good players, and I'm happy to, you know, really play against my. The emotions at camp was really good from our first game, and everybody is here to enjoy. You know, we are going to this game. We know we have to compete with the best players, and this is why we are here, to compete with the best players and also to learn and also to give our best. Yeah, I'm okay. I'm feeling good. We've been training good, and everybody is ready. I think we are here to, you know, try our best to compete with the rest of the teams, and I think preparation is key.
13: And Declan just mentioned one of the threats is the counterattack, because Ghana plays with a lot of physicality. They play with a lot of individual quality. They don't mind if they don't have so much of the ball, because they burst into high-speed attacks on the counter. They play very direct when they're on the ball. They're not shy to use long balls. They bring four or five players into the attack. So, yeah, it's a different approach than the last match, but that's the beauty of it. I mean, we play World Cup. We play now different cultures, different national teams, and different approaches to the match. And it's on us to adapt and to bring our strengths and be respectful enough to adapt to the strengths of our opponent and make it a top performance from us, because that's what we need if we want to win.
14: Time for me to also shine in or wherever, you know, like people are pretending to be the favorites and whatnot, but then I'm trying to like make sure that after the game, the news is going to change around it. It's not just England, every game that we're going to, we pick every aspect of the games that we see, you know, set pieces, the gameplay, whatever. And then we say that they are very strong with they're very aggressive in the box, you know, when they're attacking and stuff like that. But I think, like you said, we are ready for it. We'll be working towards it. And I think we're going to make sure that nothing.
15: We also, which is very important, you are also being
16: an achievement and everything like that. But you know, when you're in a big tournament like this, you don't think about all those things, you know. Like I said, I can only thank God, I can only thank my family, and thank the Ghanaians for their support as well. So, you know, there's still more. We keep going. We're in a tournament, and I'm not really focused about that. The most important thing for me is to focus on the team and make sure that we perform. Like I said, now the fans, we are nothing, you know, so it's very important that the fans are there. And like I said, they have to be positive and keep on pushing us, because if you come and push us and being positive, you see the effect, and we'll score in the last minute or we'll have positive results. So I wish and I hope that they will keep on pushing and staying positive. I'm doing my best to guide the boys and to make them feel as comfortable as they can, and to take off the pressure of them, and to do my best for us to perform on the pitch. And that's all I do. I'm being myself, and I have to perform as well. They have to perform as well. It's a teamwork. So we're helping each other to perform. That we're going to give our 100%. That we're going to fight. And I will make sure that when we come out of this game, we'll have no regrets.
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0: Jordan Ayew, NFA Blasters coach, Thomas Tepate, Gideon Mensah, and Otese, na yebo omone enra. 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
0: adwuma na do manim na no on betumi aye eye adwuma kese pa o gana fo nyina nim ye show on say o munsu nim say eye adwuma kese pa but say o hwe om preparation towards the Panama game first game no na ye tricky there any preparation towards a next game na have you been with the team both a year preparations you know say na tie how do you marry the two the preparation towards the Panama any the England game
1: well na me feel say Panama preparation no na coach na that time na or build it towards team the conditioning into na to me who's a training area gidi pa in terms of focus on fitness level near the day. But for this particular game, I think it has been more tactical in terms of approach, you know, working on setup plays, Nisa Anyamaniamano. So I think that has been the one big difference. And because I think a progression man with the fitness be an all pair. For Panama game, we nearly into for game. We know the time has been spent a lot more on fine tuning tactics to play England.
0: Anti me catch up me case ansani abekosu no kura no mame o probable lineup after say what shit team no a prepare this week in ano back four no or be maintaining the same back four no na.
1: Well, I think that Ebeye, in Ebeye has had a guess, Kaka, because team the tactical sessions, no, Ebeye will be angry, and he, yes, then the adapt a panda dream, but say, yeah, cast Ebeye, yeah, cast it would say because saying, ah, me just also best is saying actually, no, and we say one big concern here at this game now Ebeye the actually, trainers coach they can say. Make a decision in there. Ocean training of him when I highly likely said he could be available, but I only available will be any Nipa Oba Benjamin Asai. In general, you feel Thomas Patibem and Rock Asai press conference, Mizun, place the Mizun, on or by would come off a fair fair. And Kelebrin C. and Suum, there has been conversation say ABI like she wusu, AB free Mama Zibaba, but I don't think that will happen. I think say like she wusu. If they stay, same in your ball, Ghana. So yeah, there's been a lot of talk about Jordan. So best that are now on starting. Again, I think as captain of the team, no. Bearding Kaka, except coach versus another dream, but anything can happen. But Ubisa may make a lineup. I won't start Jordan. We've never been to Kaka. I can best start Brandon Thomas Asante simply because of the nature of the game. Now my starting Inaki Williams. And so, although this work at Yehuno, but Yehu Kamal Dean, Yehu Nwama. Out wide, and both of them have not looked ready. At least so on best starting games, not on my impacting games, you know. So maybe Inaki Bem simply because of his greater experience in terms of playing high quality opposition. Onyan Tre Ogana just in Mudia, but Adia Nipani Mia dear, Sebeton and now so now moment in the right, and anything. So we can replicate, and that for me is why I think Inaki starting this game might make sense.
0: Only and Crawford must say we should go into this game with experience. only Sankrofo na eya adwen going into this game against the Three Lions no with experience only omo ya adwen ana.
1: Not necessarily. I think we should go into the game. As I said, the players will be to me. I hear their coach in the pair. I will park in the so. And now, Ebo. And now, as I said, the players are almost half more than be to me. They are here, sir. A Jumano. And Ebo. Say, who experience now, say, I'm more than you, sir. I had drink a penny movie. Senegal. And Norway. Khalidi Koulibaly will experience. But I'm more than that. Sadio Mane yire ne ho ko ko din pa ba ho din no so ate en bai Kamara ba mu hu se ball ne sign sis e ba mu onfinfin ho hu se ball ne sign enti sometimes no se unya balance ni ye experience ne ngi obetumi aye adwuma no experience na se nje so betumi a start experience ne chere se bia BBC betumi abem abemboa and as experience ne chere se o ti bench kra betumi aka che player se eya dey we akwa we obendi say o enti prepare with him. Need not experience now. And I think that the ability of our part, you know, so yeah, players will be to me, I hear their coach in the pair. I'm more on one, so be to me, I hear the edge man. I think that for me, those will be the two biggest things.
0: How do you foresee the approach of a next game? No, approach a Yedebeko game. No, do you think, sir, beginning a Yebiomu, near Neomu Bo, Yehu, sir. Okay, mu were the best players. In fact, one of the best top scorers in Europe. Mu were ne die, mu were in the middle, mu were good players in the middle. But should approach be say yeni omo kwa kobo. And now say see a rely on your counter play na even omo coach no kra admit here in the pre match your conference in say is something that they've been working on.
1: Oh, I don't think so, versus sign. Say that me them account from it yet. Say Oh, team, I saw a shirt, Nipa, but bench. In 40 years of coaching, Carlos Queiroz on Sesada. Many of you say a net against England, or what 3 points did I would him say? On here, a win necessarily to qualify. And no baby, the Maca say, Bobo, be a you, are you who be that we are saying? I think we will see a contain and hit on the counter attack, boom. Just say, containments in Nigeria we hear how they know because Juma it does just American bedroom so far it took him a bit to maintain this discipline no idea yes sir Juma no but apart from that there I think sir Ensan my dream would be their name securities where you now possession you know you be really Nigeria Ghana will be 35% and that then you be on for a group will be on kind of come on
0: was it a pebble point of you not gonna have 35% ball possession NHS and Crawford, I'm a boy and a papa, ain't he? Or bread,
1: yeah. But remember, example, who said Betra article be cracker last year, Senegal, me England ball match.
0: Yes,
1: your ball, your pump, not Senegal, it will 37% possession. But about 11 shots on goal, 9 on target. England, the possession in about 8 shots, about 3 on target. Well, you see, England, you see, match in 3-1. And you only possess in that challenge, let's say, when you're born, now you're efficient. I think it's 100 a big difference. When you're born, now time now being born, the DNA on the bay. Say, me 39%. Nothing be a being born, if you're a boss shot on Gula. Which means of 4-0 with 39%. And you possess in it, I don't think it's a big deal, sir. If you're a new Munizor, that's a Oma Hurricane team. 70%, 65% of possessing your behavior. And it's true. But you must give something to get something. Until let's focus on never.
0: Until we will give the possession, but yenyadia see a efficient ewo enimuho and in our ability to say bia you bet me enyago. Mami musao I say game we're going to the game pa. Say Udi ubi bia tun chenya den pa na okuma e kachero going into this game. Godfred Akotobu Afu. Okay,
1: Macumum paddy, Macumum dim trim, then I make the bomb one, me born him dear, and the Macumum. Bow when your boy, Minas, I feel it is a baller in the same.
0: Ah, Minsu, Minya feeling the crass as a bayer dear, my answer, to say the uncle for canoe.
1: Exactly. Mammy, it's a name of the back, could be back, could be a music. Obi America say, "Oh, your team will share the near home things, sir." And okay, but I'm holding on more cumulatively, no. Any form of so sir, the way I'm unfulfilled, say I'm holding no form. And two, the for some strange reason, Obi America say, "Oh, again." But there is a reason why Yako World Cup 2006, Yako World Cup 2010, Yako World Cup 2014, Yako World Cup 2022. We were able to be appointing a single match. Even 3-0, 2006, now Brazil was here. You know. We played very well. They were more efficient because no Mukwa, perhaps the greatest number nine in the history of world football, Nazario de Lima, at the time. But I mean, kind of last time at a World Cup, top opening, we need a ball or can't say, oh, ball with the NF.
0: And I said, what dominating you, Nkura?
1: And see, I look at England and I say, yeah, hype, no, or be there. But Ghana shows up at the party when it's at the World Cup. For some reason, you're such a Nkura, you're going to pass a Nkura. I can't see an Eddie. I think that will be fine. I think that and then part will be fine.
0: Me mpo dia me see game no kura ye baby tatali.
1: It to me banessa. England, we say show good games now. Omo your first half team. We be say say na be show. Omo your second half team. They are very good second half team, especially under Tuchel. We show Croatia game now. Ono complaining. Or say first half no man mobo. Croatia how omo dey first half e pa. Second half now. I think sir, we can take advantage of some of the animal. It doesn't mean sir, so they will not make adjustment. No, he said almost first half in your papa. But weakness is war. You just need to take your chance when it comes. I think that is what will determine this game. Our team will be taking a chance. You know, I think that sometimes we like being the underdogs. I say if you say kasi oh yeah papa. I feel yeah papa na yeni aji yehu abroso. You know, I say if you no more. I say you come out in you will GDI empe.
0: Many sure say you go into a World Cup game here. As the favorite that we woke up five for I'm not sure.
1: Ghana DBIFC are underdog. DBI will be saying, yeah, but woke up we. They are not man fan. You see, Africa teams now, yeah, yeah, papa. Senegal, Lucy me, who? Côte d'Ivoire, who train? Tunisia.
0: On Ukraine, there's somebody two coaches say, coffee.
1: Coffee. So Ghana now be asking any papa no.
0: Ye jina yena so.
1: Until the last day of the tournament, you know, nobody can say whether we are in or out, which is a good thing. Until team now you see any kura no. Ah, you see what a lot of people say Ghana be free group stage. In confirm every kind. But here we are getting to the final match day. And so some match they never know. Obi no bit me akase Ghana free. And I think that shows enough. If I walk up now, Ghana won't mean kasi ye to me more sa. A very different affair.
0: Of course. But Mami Musa, me yeshua say as a matisse waka in your famous videos. Mami admit to say videos, you know, copper anti cash ne bano na eja means so ma benefit me be sense ye nyina so ye consume bi in one of your famous videos na o can say if there is one thing a see a year pate hupa it's not say bia ne technique any ne ability so betimi abone mo mentally do you see Thomas mentally sound and fit against the Three Lions and then Numeri?
1: Oh, I think so. I think, in spite of the Apple Sweden, Fatih has been very strong. I mean, although the Masheda observing properly with Nianel Kosovo, England, this is what will happen because the way are Western media it treats our kind of issues, then the way are your media treats our issues, and completely different.
0: Two different things.
1: In your situation, yeah, it wasn't a situation that was going to be swept under the carpet. The way are ABR, your media, and Rebecca say, oh, your court. The hand was always going to be an issue. But to share part, Teddy Mina, one, since he's been here now, just focused on the football. Neniji, Otoninum, Omubon Komo, Udiagro. He looks very like as a shame, Koso. And for him to come to mix zone press conference and talk again, showed me, say, Adiani said that, I said, he's psychologically ready to face it because nobody, and at the time, Opie said, on about the Kasa will mix zone. I'm telling you, a lot of the journalists were surprised. Say, hey, how far we know? But he came. And Obey now, Obey would be bizarre any of those questions. Everybody asked him football questions or answer questions. No, no, quiet. So it simply shows the strength of his mind in Sandy Amawi. So let's hope he reflects on the principles. And there will be close to 50,000 English supporters in the stadium who, any time, and another cowboy.
0: They will hoot at him.
1: Yeah, but this is where he also will show perhaps his maturity and ignore them. Now I'm on the ball.
0: My follow the English media now. Ordinarily, Ankade needed a year mileage and come the my team Ghana cry because of party issue. In you know, Omu who said the Omu cano papa Ombe cano cry. Kakrebi, and I know say it's because of party issue no. Ne other players and work camp, especially the leadership of the team no. How are they looking at this party issue and how demeanor in this party? Of course, the better to ne ewo game no. How are they taking it?
1: Well, I think say again, Obia Etiki a cue from party and said that yeah, I'm focusing on yeah, I'm about because you don't need other distractions. In team, the Kaka me who need a bit me, I can say, I'm focusing on more. It doesn't really bother them too much.
0: World Cup way, Kahua, World Cup, I hear no wako.
1: Why?
0: Whoa.
1: Me year 2006, me year 2010, me year 2014. We are number 4.
0: We are number 4 in 2022. Now, Uncle. I want us to juxtapose 2014 to this time camp at the same.
1: Well, what is that question? Though? I mean, remember that we moved to be a manager, no? Carlos Quiroz, no? Inside that team, so kakra. And because inside that so. In terms of discipline, in terms of incommodity, and this decision making, no, I will see Kasem Hunesa and Yamano. It's not shame about even to us in the media. Normally, you say, Bibi Kosoa, player, be na come and drag, same be so, obeliki amount, and I be nothing like that is coming, which tells us simply, say, Bibi, I am fine, because I'm capturing when you're fine, you bet. Because player, be a back, and I will be free inside a back. But 2 weeks into the tournament, she see you need to be on my 2014. They're predictable from the one. You had a sense that there were issues. Although a lot of the stories were also overblown. But this time, no, enter Accra. I think the camp is very peaceful. Be a shadow, be a bear. So I say it's relatively a much peaceful.
0: Enti wampa unya scoop bikrase. And call for an appearance, you know, in Tom Unya Bibiasa.
1: It hasn't come up generally. And even amongst the journalists now, what how could be just in Musika Abano, nobody's even asking that question. And I'm in Ukraine. And said I'm in your idea back obi adwin mu se obi bi se no na abeye issue na yen san so TV bi sa
0: me ka we ni nkyere se mate bi bi o me ka we ni nkyere se me busa me pese me compare because eye wo na me no kasa kurenti na me try to compare because I remember say 2014 if there was somebody na o break stories ni bi pa na ye wo one only with senior ma Michael Otieje and na mu break pa enu nti na menya akwenye ya me busa o se senate ye no
1: radio see the ho I'm just saying senator Martinez I just think say manager no greater control my catch of Brazil from day one team the Bedru hotel no was very obvious that they were going to be problems although with the no expressive problems never could drew sa extent no because after ninye sikasem but it was just me buta era
0: hotel no kura anye hotel na mo de yekoto ye no kura anye ye mpe hotel o ye nko hotel foforo the mamre no any we no mhm
1: na nyinyi no do so kakra e 2040 but we there's nothing like that everybody's calm
0: Godfred, is it not because of say say time no big egos big egos any we mu ego no de ahia e bia Pateni ni Jordan eno ano no ego bia we
1: you see and that's the thing I think he break Jordan down into two. I think Ghanaians are very upset with Jordan the footballer and rightly so because they feel he's not performing but they have to move he say oh the team the back into that's a conversation for another day but I think in terms of Jordan the captain I think that Marjane they say the way and the suit and then the buying tenor, a buono.
0: As the leader of the team.
1: As the leader of the team.
0: On Kasabebre. On Kasabebre. On Noa. On Metnabe. Be crani. Obi Nkodin Komobi. On no crano. As a war approaching no crass or ferry be. As a hands.
1: But a treno. On no mudin komo. On we okay. But as a he's not looking to rule by. As a hinibia. In a way, no. As a the captaincy, you know, has been pretty effective.
0: Say
1: in football, no change.
0: Say ni
1: captain, I think he has been very effective.
0: Godfrey, say ni Stephen Appiah di ABO. I remember menu conversation be about Stephen Appiah. Or no, or muni na moti or no sorry. On can't you be aso be an sorry, but sorry ya be huwa no be aso re dinechi. As a South Sunni be Enna Jordan SBT.
1: A young view appear there, no, but I think say, in his own way, no, Obiati and say, ye penny me. And to when you say, penny do a fro, baby. Obiati and say, Captain Nini. It is so see for one, Obiati and say, so, ba, oh, Capito, Capito. You know, that you can sense. That oh, your pain, even though at the moment, no, now who are doing to say first, Minty, to say if you are Semenyon, a Woodin Channel, Caleb Eba, you know, there are a couple of good names in there, but I think just the general team leadership, no, has been better utilized than we have seen. And I know you're something very, very commendable.

Nicky, Dendros with the music.

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1: Charlie, I stress.
2: Oh, senior, what be the issue?
1: Bro, another one caught up in a game. I nearly get them this time. Charlie, the over 1.5 messed me up.
2: Oh, Charlie, sorry. But wait, you don't get refund for your loss?
1: Nah, bro, that thing's half day. You hear some before?
2: Yeah, soccer bets they do. Them they call them soccer chance.
1: Ah, Charlie, you sure?
2: Oh, but why I for lie you? Just make your stake on 10 plus games with odds of 1.30 or more. And when it's full, you will get your stake back times 3. Come see my bets.
1: Hey, Charlie, this be interesting, oh.
2: I know, right?
0: Soccer Chance rules are simple. Bet on any of your favorite soccer league games with odds of 1.30 and more. The total number of games should be 10 or more. 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This advertisement has been vetted and approved by the Gaming Commission of Ghana. Bet responsibly, not for persons below the age of 18. Gaming can be addictive.
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I figure I say we're doing this together. I thought we were gonna be forever. Not my home yet, but I was trying to make it better. See, got 7 to my lodge, we be 5 minutes off for Stella. I guess I didn't get the memo. Minimum 60.

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0: World Cup, no Portugal, any Uzbekistan, and the airport.
1: We come through like John Cena. Anything they do, we do.
0: Almost started here for 5 minutes. Of don't share how many shots I've got Uzbekistan for no go pose anymore. You see, I within 5 minutes, you know. Mama, come up, come up, 5 times.
1: Me and the guys, we there for one corner, oh corner, oh corner. Hide your lover, oh lover, oh lover. From the
0: far. 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
1: Hide your lover.
0: Come on, move, go! Wama she? See Ronaldo, she first go. See Ronaldo, she go. Hey, kweku Ronaldo, I do you.
1: Holiday,
0: oh, Ronaldo.
1: We come. My guys don't care.
0: 6 minutes, yo. Let's finish the first go. Let me use the kestan for me. Let me stop for me. What the abu funi? You na be mo amu no. 5, 6 minutes, yo.

0: goals.
1: The competition is yes. What we.
0: Because the competitor, number one competition here with Messi, uh-huh, right? Uh-huh. Yes. And Messi won 5 goals.
1: Uh-huh.
0: And in Mbappe so on, I say, on who 4 goals.
1: Uh-huh.
0: And so on who pray, I say, on who only goal crowd. I say, when you have first goal. Because in the first match, you know, a draw. And I go in the crowd, and then you no share. Yes. And so per goal. Me niya brain ho pa upper go. Internet there, omwewu. And I think me so there da form.
1: Ah, Uzbekistan.
0: So is that Panama?
1: So there na di any you
0: pick. It's that Panama.
1: It's somewhere.
0: Panama.
1: Ube hwe ye wa.
0: Pepe pepe. And there's almost Ghana there. But only say last World Cup na.
1: Su.
0: Ye ni amuno na ye bo match o. Ba ye hu bi so cause na zero kra no hu so. Oh. Ye ni amu bo e na o zero no hu so hu so. Hu so but me ni be bia. If we buy it. So, think a previous team now, like, if anything, Jam, Muni, Muntai, Wanga, Zero, Omboi, Omboi, Bia, Omboi. A honey, who say, ah, Sana, Zero, Zero, no, no, any. Cause, hey, Charlie. Ope go so.
1: Ope pa already eka kwe dia.
0: Omi ani wuno nche 4 and 5. Yes, so chef 4 and 5 and that means my idea. Musu mun ko bi why? Na. Okay, corner kick. Omo mbo omo aka, eh offside. An accident.
1: Ah, then you run the commentary.
0: Che. Omo ni aji o.
1: Portugal for no.
0: If we put together, who's best?
1: Uzbekistan. We will come from France and every support is to Ronaldo. Every other party.
0: And you won't say, no more stress right now, more church of pictures. Because Zero, you're more way, superstar. We're more experienced. Yeah. Maybe a football, more than I say, World Cup particular. Because World Cup in India, girls are. I say, I baby, so I say, I'm like, I'm a bob, I'm a bob,
1: yet me the boy and the break here could do Panama for go posting. Na player no the boy did break a code on. Only Ghana player
0: grand pass man. Obi any ho.
1: Te say you na here Ghana your po.
0: Chelsea 4 years sir.
1: Oh na dear pa no the year no we mu na oh. Me say players are very dramatic. Who pe
0: mu say
1: man why o dear no the year no.
0: Sometimes the pressure down most so na see the star now. Yes, no match that.
1: Next, what the idea is where a free kick and a corner kick.
0: Free kick.
1: Ah, Portugal for what's a Portugal? Portugal, they need a free kick.
0: Yeah, Portugal need a free kick. It's
1: 0 away.
0: Why we change our hand? Why we change our
1: hand?
0: It's a ball on the bar, no abo.
1: Anyway, Uzbekistan for the auto money now. Right, we be a good enough keeper. Then we go back. We block it on the name. Oh, money who can't even wait to meet your body.
0: Portugal, but we experience more than normal.
1: Hey, well, open up and then say, I'm coming in your money. I said, one way, two free kick, one go,
0: about. Daddy, they come. Because Uber match,
1: oh, keep an eye on it.
0: Hey, I'm shooting. Hey, keep an eye on
1: it. Debbie, I'm going to go to the number 7, Uzbekistan player.
0: So, you're
1: short to be a bit.
0: Oh, yeah.
1: And I live. And even has come into the third time, you know.
0: Who said? Who feeling for the boy?
1: And then once I'm going to grab a pumaja. One a bonnet pao. Now, quite a bush or a question go for small. What did it do?
0: But I say, Umbea Wadu. Say, young poor, at least 1-0, no more. Yeah,
1: sure.
0: Umbea Mium, who say,
1: still in the
0: river. A bit there, baby, remember. But Umbea Mium, first day, I say, imagine say I started both. First 5 minutes. First 5 minutes now. Nah. Like your gumusu sad. Imagine. But you see at least. We better than a car, we can't have a car. Don't be a
1: car. I'm putting you 20 gold. And I'm going to be a bag when it's you already. Su. Zero, zero, zero, su. And I'm a messy boy, oh.
0: Yeah, no, I'm a messy boy.
1: Hey, the competition is getting worse. I have some good room.
0: Oh, no, but hey. The whole world is true.
1: I'm a messy
0: boy. The whole world is true.
1: We see
0: when I the whole Portugal. I'm going to be more.
1: Hey, I'm going to say, come on, it's a I'm going to be like
0: I said, oh.
1: And no man come for the 2 America like one person free goal post inside or no.
0: Eh be na. On be book this ah bro. Ah. Cuz me dey me dey me say eh shewa. What be Chelsea? But omo gugu sa. Yeah, what him
1: say Portugal for omo relax e kra na omo bogbo. But Uzbekistan for the day. And
0: what
1: do
0: you
1: be
0: to
1: America
0: or
1: park and so
0: I dare you have to try? It's all the superstar
1: about the other.
0: Five players.
1: Naka
0: five.
1: Ah, okay. As a Portugal for that, I'm sure I feel almost born with some crap.
0: Say, open more goes one way, a demo do on. Oh, it's Hong Kong.
1: Ah, see you,
0: Nancy. So, man, I know a bishop. Oh, man, I know a bishop.
1: Oh, no, I'm going to tackle.
0: We're working on that.
1: Oh, say no more. I'm over information. Oh, baby, I'm with the free. Yeah, baby, I'm with the center line.
0: Won't say. Team so air yard there into un to me pushing forward
1: because almost so much so many are break kai why the come your bone
0: but oh there experience be any one
1: na we pa bo be na bo ne sa am us be say play e pa
0: am ni experience
1: na put na no work e bo on the brand ni mo both speed sa the other sa the eh you us be start player no na but say we see Ronaldo na bo yes I no mo be show ah ah see see us Ronaldo na show you
0: I feel when I want going to
1: Missy first 6 minutes. Make come it all. Penalty.
0: Penalty.
1: Penalty near him. Hey, I'm on the card.
0: But
1: 18 in one. 18 in one. Yeah, yeah.
0: You know. Penalty side. Like that is. Oh, how should we breathe?
1: Oh, now no, my person who did I find here, man. Oh, no, where do you where you look at?
0: Oh, me modi, me modi, me modi,
1: me modi,
0: me modi, me
1: modi. Why you be a? Why you too dramatic? Why is you too dramatic?
0: Baby, I'm born in Danny there. Wow.
1: Hey, we modi so so so Cambridge Cov. Hey, baby, oh, anya ka ex zam zambore. What be body no body no?
0: Baby, man, kusu.
1: Hey, Obi. Aye, Zambekovo says Zambekovo says Zamb. Me who did you?
0: Hey, where the see you never boo?
1: Where sure?
0: Where see you never boo?
1: Mhm.
0: What is that? A band saying that maybe.
1: Some people go choose to the empire. Etie, we should make out say we happy 98.9 FM. Happy drive na Etie. As no matter say dollars, we catch some dollar sign. It's dollar sign now what the
0: year man. Dollar.
1: Any na here. Any na here. Ah, me feeli. My check. Edi ani nere pa. Eh. Kono ko to Jesse fofro kono ko. Me so wonye we kwia cash man. Me catch as no wonye no dollar sign. Oh.
0: I'm out dollar back when I'm $1 the whole thing.
1: Me, me, $100 bill. Anyway, one of us to Portugal versus Uzbekistan. Free kick to be so
0: bold. But wait, free kick in your mind there. I'm going to be in now. Baby, I did your own.
1: Ah, Ben Poole.
0: Sure.
1: I tell you, I never pass your man and I go ask what you and I want to never wash
0: it. Oh, boss, kid.
1: You want me wash it? I can't even hear you.
0: Loophole on it or prenne.
1: What calculate power?
0: Loophole on it or prenne. But I want your best.
1: He can't wait to score. What's that? The poor cop and tell me, son. Hey, I'll be a uniform. Eh, Portugal for no. I'm with you. I'm going to go to no, I'm not one. Shapa.
0: Oh, shed your best, Yashi. But, oh, say. Se keep on experience
1: on bet me
0: yes the players in so war experience on bet me repass oh yes by media me who's on more experience yeah on
1: when you
0: even po so one sha on bet me abode to baby na me like in go for na sa pa pop for where you're betting, actually, because we there.
1: Hey, Dituna!
0: I think I just said loophole on him. Loophole can see everyone on him. Keep an only
1: experience. Like, how can you do this? How can you? Back 16 minutes, so.
0: Only
1: so
0: experience.
1: We did first minute to 16 minutes. How much your two goals?
0: Only experience.
1: Come on.
0: Loophole be one hopper. Wow, which means who say, ah. You're the body I should have. It's now a trend then. Oh, come on, come on. Wabon.
1: And young mama, Obi. And young mama.
0: Oh, wait. We will break your mother down. Oh, it's one share. Ghost me about more.
1: I'm of him no swat because in the first 16 minutes.
0: Shall we play? Shall we be a bonfire? Keep on our bon.
1: Ah, and just see when I don't have one bon, bro. Why don't you know?
0: It could be, say, means a honey man, so why we be out here?
1: He didn't think say that to me as she to one prepare.
0: On your serious.
1: Black boy knows one also just say what's one of the zero also work a pa.
0: It could be said baby I dano. We Mendes, Lee Mendes. It could be said baby I dano. Zero kick now, but ABR left kick now, right? ABR off into my window.
1: Nuno Mendes. Oh, Nuno Mendes. Obi, a young country of Lizzie Shito. It's Lizzie Shito.
0: We had the day. We now me. Hopefully, say a common day war. Or third of crown. Man, Jimmy Coca, and say Moqua.
1: Hey, I can't get you a commodity canoe, but as one would they are selfish. And what's one would be passive boy, then my dear Ben go post me.
0: What a pass, say, where I should put you, God dear, and a World Cup me enjoyable. Oh, we.
1: Oh, more bomb was some quite. Yeah, that's good neighbor, that's good neighbor. Okay, born a cop.
0: Born a saying, India.
1: Oh, Billy, is this a tunnel?
0: Take care.
1: Lizzie,
0: she's a banu, she told her. Me put the American say, oh, Cotto, the command, she told you. Last time, Cotto, the community, she told her, ma'am, many inch. Only send me home and be now. And then you're me too. But I said, or coaching now, we should know Asa. In tea, or prepare be no unim. Samu could some need. A few good chance, Simon, I'll use you a born man, all this salt. So to Ghana only and powdered one.
1: A board,
0: you know. Or boarding two now, only Musa.
1: When you to
0: do? When you to do? On per one sema, giant is to man. On per one sema, moon giant is to man. This is to one. You are packing nice. It was a shame. Wow, what's your no? I know it do. Don't know for fair, feather dead. Oh, I'm paying one sema, Lizzy Shito. Oh, I'm paying one sema, Lizzy Shito. I want baby Anna, so now baby Abu could be a Lizzy Shito on him. And you have to know how to make any Shito. Anna, I'm packaging me. I say, I'm more container beer. Yeah, like you are packing the bread, the gumu. Oh, pack on a coach back home. That's a silly fee. Oba, I know what. And no one on me. It's a Lizzy Shito. Baby Abu could be a.
1: Thank you. In order, that. Obi Nuno Mendes, you on your
0: no
1: other boy, no choir now. I want to back on Sapetil Cobon, and you get
0: what the hope.
1: Obi,
0: so perfect.
1: Listen, why?
0: I bet you have a so only your bear. I bet crossing the across zero side. When it comes to heading, oh boy. I bet you may receive your BR zero.
1: You want me to go for number 3? Hey, Kado.
0: Across the anchor, I think.
1: Hey, Stuna, I bet you me a show.
0: Oh, my, you're the fool. Oh, my, you're the fool.
1: Hi.
0: Oh, my, you're the fool.
1: Ah, well. Send ya, many will be here. Everyone, come and come in. And your comment in the air, the everybody be here. Come on, ask me. But y'all, also bet me, I heard Bonnie be from the comfort of your home or office. Maybe be that would be a bet me, I heard. The here, I saw when you bet you more Electroland Ghana Limited. Now, what could you on TVs? You know, it be any border from LED smart TVs, no boy edit a form fridge in a wood here. Kitchen appliance, a whole door, meaning now, it be a war home. Now, make how was said. Time will no show a while, one of my ever wapa. Time will no. Baby, nanom, na unipe biano, intimi, ncpc ta, say a menstrual cramps in the house, we don't want 20 minutes, we don't want to do a year time herbal mixture. Time HH mixture and capsules, so a boapa, dear, and once we be a good nahim feel hard, dear, or just a wobble, dear, why a middle one pim, a dream wouldn't be a bab wow. 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Pemina nom, o from one bed broby. And so, there's some for 40 bubuja. And my reading any that home. A toxic waste. Be afraid of your name, a mound. Oh, I'll be all out when nothing will even happen. Said you do twisty just one. Free and easy bower. I'm about to find. It's for Tovila, Ewa, number so now. One more ruby. Shannon so, sir, a year dispensers. 20 liter dispensers bottle. And now one more year sizes. You bet me a fair woman. It was 0552 490 684 0552 490 684. Portugal and Uzbekistan. Omo go so mujina park and this one. One more ball. Omako hydration break. I want me to go 2 goals in 16 minutes. That's it. And yes, I've got to work. I wish ya. And there were 8 black stars. But some may catch them with saying no, no, pepper, and I may send me Google me caca. And I'm going to do Fientem. I may call a fence and go city more. May you call on Tim and meet me up. Black stars match in the immense Musa Bray and Ramel Connor. Make what drew on a match on Master Tia, Miss Slow. Oh, you are off and ne. And then quite dear, more fancy finding what I'm a citizen. In fact, a patriotic citizen. For that matter, so I have to go and support Ghana. Thank you so much for your understanding. Tomorrow, 2 p.m. sharp on the dot, we go meet again, okay? Me DJ Kwesika, me producer Lulu, and I'm DJ Obi DJ. Yeah, die honi akwajia wa from Crouch Waba. Obi, Edemo ever to us. Want to make him my media me correbo.
0: Oh,
1: Edemo na wo, ugo do boda bay.
0: Asim ko.

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1: Charlie, I stress.
2: Oh, senior, what be the issue?
1: Bro, another one caught up in a game. 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
2: Oh, Charlie, sorry. 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
1: Nah, bro, that thing's half day. 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
3: 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Not for persons below the age of 18. Gaming can be addictive.